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0: 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Jangan galau malam-malam.
1: 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I used to meet you down on Woods Creek Road. You did your hair up like you were famous, even though it's only church where we were going. Now Sunday.
2: Oke, teman berdua, kita next program dulu ya. 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